I'm kicking it off with something new for myself. This is my remix of AVE's Meet Me in the Dark. I loved AVE's original track, and when I got asked to do the remix, I jumped at the chance. I hope you guys love my spin on it. This is your boy Joel Corey in the mix on Desire Radio. Turn it up.

0: 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And as always, you can get in touch with me on the socials at Joel Corey. It's always great to hear from you lot. Let me know if you're locked in and loving the show.
1: It's a lovely day.
0: But let's get back in the mix right now. Next up is this banger from Tommy Phillips, Sun is Shining, Lovely Day. This one is such a vibe. I've been playing it all summer long and it always goes off. You're on the mix to me, Joel Corey, right here on Desire Radio. Keep it locked.

What an absolute monster right there. That's brand new from Lacey Giordani, Hills, and my guy Majestic with Bassline. Can't wait to play that in the clubs this weekend. Unfortunately, we've come to the end of this episode of Desire Radio.

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1: Hello and welcome to the Anjuna Deep Edition, this week's big one. Gabriel and Dresden are joining us for the very first time. They're on the show ahead of the release of Velour, their gorgeous new collab with Lake 08. These two are genuine pioneers of trance progressive, and the guys behind As the Rush Comes, Beautiful Things, and Tracking Treasure Down. In fact, they've racked up more than 20 Billboard Dance Chart number ones on top of a Grammy nomination. Just true icons. All right, here we go.

0: break heads up. Some of the voices in this ad break are AI generated. Hot Dance is all new. Wake up with Bert. Barry gets you home.
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4: Hey guys, welcome to Days Like Nights Radio. Hope you're doing well. My name is Ilke Klein, and this week, as promised, I'm starting with an hour from my recent Stereo Montreal set. On August 22nd, I played an open to close set there, which ended up being around 9 hours in total. Over the next 3 weeks, I'll be sharing some of my favorite moments from this night with you. Stereo is a club that needs little introduction and should be familiar to all of you. It is by far one of the best clubs worldwide, if not the best club worldwide.

Nari on Tail and Tone. You're listening to the opening hour of my Open to Close at Stereo Montreal. I had just done a 10-hour set at Thuishaven 2 weeks before that, so I was more or less playing from the same preparation. In the end, both sets ended up very differently. For a long set like this, I usually select between 400 and 500 tracks and I end up playing at most 20% of that. So it's pretty cool for me to go from the same prep work and then create a very different journey along the way. This next track, by the way, is one of my favorite openers, Friend of Honor, Falling Trees.

That's to say, we confuse science with the real world. Or as a result of confusing the real world of nature, we are

That brings us to the end of the first hour of my Stereo Montreal recording. There's more to come from this same night. I was having quite a blast the first few hours playing very progressive, and some of that will be in the show next week. In the meantime, I am starting my Australia and New Zealand tour this week. Excited to see you all down under, and for a full overview of that one, as well as my upcoming North America live tour, check out ilkeklein.nl. As always, thanks for tuning in, take care, and I'll catch you in the next Days Like Nights.

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1: Hello guys, welcome to episode 607 of Sunsets with me, Nick Chicane, at home in my studio by the sea. Well, I woke up yesterday and I swear it was December. It was dark, it was raining, there was, we couldn't take the dog out, it was awful. But the sun has returned and I made it outside. I hope you're all well. What's been going on? Lots of prep for all sorts of things, but mainly I'm on the way to Helsinki this weekend with my dear chums Faithless for a big show. So if you're in Finland, I hope to see you there. Wherever you are in the world, whether you are listening in the car, on the train, on the way to work, or on the way back, winding down after a long day, walking the dog, or even lucky enough to be sat on the beach. I hope you can join me for the next 60 minutes as we listen to some eclectic, emotive electronic music, both new and old. Now, got a pretty good lineup of new stuff this week, guys, featuring the likes of Ben Boma, Uncle, Elderbrook, Rhea Silva, myself, and many more. Our soundtrack selection this week comes from a cult 80s film, Blade Runner. To start things off, we're going over to Canada this week for a tune from Deadmau5, which came out in 2018, and it's called Monophobia, and this version comes from the album Where Is the Drop, and I think it's where Joel had his little classical moment. It's rather beautiful.

0: So we started this week's show off with regular Sunset's favourite Joel Zimmerman, producer behind The Flashing Rodent Head. Better known as Dead Mouse. You know, I often wonder about that. This is a bit like Horse Girl, that who runs around with that horse face on. Or even Marshmallow. There must be a point in your career where you've gone, oh crap, I've got to put that thing back on and go on stage. And I wonder when it arrived with Joel, because you don't see him with it on much these days. The track was called Monophobia, and that was the orchestral version. And then we heard a couple of mine, Arbeta Strings, reworked into a rather incredible lush ambient mix by Rich Solarstone. And then that last one was Barefoot, which was my opening track from the 2010 album Giants. Now, every week on Sunsets, we hand control over to one of you lot for our soundtrack selection, where the listeners from all across the planet pick their favourite piece of music from film, television, video game, even iconic adverts. And to take part, all you got to do is give our 24-hour voicemail line a call and leave us a message. The number to call is +44 800 7765 112. This week, the controls go over to Moira in Glasgow, and Bonnie Scotland, who has picked an absolute masterpiece to dedicate to her husband. Take it away, Moira.
1: Hi Nick, it's Moira from Glasgow. I'd love to give a shout out to my husband Walter for his 50th birthday. We're both celebrating big milestones this year, 30 years of skiing and Walter turning 50. He's been a fan of yours right from the beginning, since right here, right now with Disco Citizens. We absolutely loved the 30-year gig at the Royal Festival Hall, and Walter was so chuffed to finally meet you. We're looking forward to seeing you again in Glasgow in November. Walter's a huge Vangelis and Ridley Scott fan, so I'd love to request Rachel's song from Blade Runner for his 50th. Happy birthday, Walter.

0: Another Toronto-based artist. This is the Toronto Sessions this week. Arnie Way with a track called Need You. And before that, something brand new from an artist called...
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0: Oh, here we go. Bale Rig, I think they're called, with Walk Alone. This week's soundtrack selection was chosen by Moira in Glasgow. She picked out the beautiful, wonderful Rachel song from the 1982 film Blade Runner, which is obviously one of my favourite artists, Vangelis. And it was dedicated to her husband, Walter, who is celebrating his 50th birthday. Happy birthday, Walter. And thank you both for coming to the show, the Royal Festival Hall the other week. I'm really pleased you enjoyed it. It nearly broke me. Now, if you want to be the star of the show and pick out your soundtrack selection for a future episode, it's really, really, really easy to get involved, guys. You don't need to be a professional broadcaster like me. Just leave me a voicemail. Tell me who you are, where you are in the world, what piece of soundtrack music you want us to play, and why it means so much to you. Give the voicemail line a call on +44 800 776 5112, a telephone number that revolves around my head at night when I'm sleeping. I've said it so many times. Wherever you are in the world, just give it a call when inspiration strikes. Don't know much about this next one, except it seems to be only able to buy it from a website called Sick World Music. There we go. But we do like it a lot. It's called

Braxton's new ambient version of Wilderness to get us started. Hey, I'm Dom Donnelly, and this is Anjuna Chill On Air. On the way, new music from Matthias Vogt, Obli, and last month's guest, Mark Barrett. I've also got Because of Art's new rework of Fired Up for you, and later on, Dutch duo Estable will be taking over for the second half of the show with an exclusive guest mix. They're gearing up to release their new EP, Svea, next week. Made in collaboration with neoclassical pianist Yoram Feitzma, the record has been years in the making, so stick around for that. Back into it now with Irish duo Say Green and Still Exist.

0: Matthias Vogt and Flugmodus. That's from his latest two-tracker, out now on Anjuna Chill. I'll play you that new rework of Because of Art Fired Up in just a sec. But first, here's Obli with Trouble. You can find this on his beautiful new album, Soft Speak.
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the Embers edit of Because of Art's Fired Up. Still to come, Sonatine, our first light record, and of course, Estable's guest mix. Coming in now is last month's guest, Mark Barrett. This is taken from his latest album, The Exit Diaries. This one is called Quarries.

0: Sonatine and To Sunrise from their new EP On Anjuna Deep. I know Tony McGuinness is a big fan of that one. Alright, next up.
1: First Light.
0: This is the part of the show where we bring you something fresh from the world of Anjuna Chill. This one comes from Denver-based producer Rum Tum, who just dropped his new EP, In a Forest. He draws a lot of inspiration from the late 90s and early 2000s experimental electronica, and you can hear it too.

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1: Hey everyone, this is Joep, one half of Estable. Really happy to be behind the decks for this guest mix. Over the next 30 minutes, you can expect music from Baril, Honey, Edmondson, and more. It's a sunny feel-good mix with a focus on warm sounds. To close things out, you'll hear our upcoming track Ida, made together with pianist Joram Feitsma and featured on our collaborative EP Sueya, coming this August on our Tuna Chill. Hope you enjoy.

I would say, I believe that men ought to, or here to grow themselves into the full, into the best good that they can be. And, this is my belief, that we are supposed to, I am supposed to.

right. Quick heads up. Some of the voices in this ad break are AI generated. Hot Dance is all new. Wake up with Barrett. Barry gets you home.

0: impulses. 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We need to escape every once in a while. Escape with us in Dreamscape.
1: Poetry.

0: You know, laughter is the moment when seriousness forgets for a while that it wants to be in charge. It makes room in us for the unexpected and reminds us that we do not have to understand everything in order to be present. Hello, dreamers.
1: Hello, Jerome.
0: Welcome to Dreamscape. My name is Jeroen van Inkel. Victor Borge once said, "Laughter is the shortest distance between two people." And he was right. Experience the finest ambient, deep house, dream pop, trip hop, and crossover classical music. A big shout out to our friends at G-Star in Amsterdam for their support and vision. In this hour, Groove Armada, Logic 1000, Chuck Johnson and Apparat. We often laugh together at something that is almost impossible to explain. There lies a small philosophy of connection. Some truths arise not in words, but in shared breath. This is Dreamscape.
1: Free your mind. Loose the negative vibes. Please enter Dreamscape.

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When nobody told me it wasn't. So it's now or never. Find another place. Break this sad feeling. Happiness and joy should be the thought of the day. So I forced a smile, turned into a smiley smile. The kind that grows from within the heart. Explodes with laughter, get emotional at that. Cause when emotion goes in, real feelings appear. That's when I reached out to that one.

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Then she smiles. You feel something shift and almost instantly you dismiss it. You tell yourself she's just being polite, that it means nothing, that she smiles at everyone. And just like that, the moment fades. Men who ignore moments like this usually do it for one simple reason. They no longer trust what they see. That doubt didn't appear overnight. It built over time.

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I walked around for months talking to you. Now, I don't know what to say. It was easier when I just imagined you. I even imagine you talking back to me. We'd have long conversations. Of us. It was almost like you were there. I could hear you. I could see you, smell you. I could hear your voice. Sometimes your voice would wake me up. Wake me up in the middle of the night, just like you were there in the room with me. 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Talk out loud to you like I used to, but there was nothing there. 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

0: In a real laugh, the self loosens its grip. For one bright instant, we belong not to our worries, but to the world as it is. My name is Jeroen van Inkel. Drop us a line at Instagram, Dreamscape On Air.
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0: 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Wake up with Barrett. 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
1: 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Only on Hot Dance Radio. 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

London feels so cold now, without you by my side. 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

0: Mom's not dead. It just moved to Tuesday night. Only on Hot Dance Radio. Quick heads up. Some of the voices in this ad break are AI generated. Hot Dance is all new. Wake up with Bert. Barry gets you home.
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1: Quick heads up. 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